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I'm that drumbeat.

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cut your wood so easy, can't help but say hot dog. Yeah. 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Yeah.

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I sent my wife to bed.

The Smiths with Big Mouth strikes again. It's Cruisin' the Decades. I'm your host, Brad Savage. CruisinTheDecades.com. Now, as we go into 1990, shout out to my kids, David and Simon Savage, who are now 13 and 10 years old, just going into 7th grade and 5th grade, and they got a new puppy. Yep, they got Shirley, and every time I see the little dog, and she's so rambunctious, and she's such a little cutie, and it makes me think of this song. In 1990, a group called Unity 2, a duo from New York, Sean Cavo Dinsmore and Lionel Nini Bernard, they had been in the ska band The Toasters, but in this group, Unity 2, they mixed reggae and dancehall and hip-hop and DJ turntable elements and ska music, and it's kind of this big danceable anthem for the reggae dance clubs. This is Shirley, You're My Girlie. This is Unity.

That was Slow Nerve Action by The Flaming Lips from Transmissions from Satellite Heart. 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

Well, seems like Louisiana Red is upset about something. That Sweet Blood Call from his 1989 tomato release, Midnight Rambler, from Louisiana Red. We also heard from Bucca White from a collection of Memphis Delta Blues. That was Promise, True, and Grand from 1931, and Bucca White. All right, going to leave you with a few more tunes, a couple of Jimmies, Jimmy Witherspoon and a Jimmy Rushing. But first, here is Honey Boy Edwards with his old friends, including Floyd Jones, Kansas City Red, Sunnyland Slim, and Big Walter Horton. This is the Over the Seas Blues. Honey Boy Edwards here on the Deep Blues Hour on WRCT, Pittsburgh.

That was Everyone Whistling by Animal Collective. Before that, you heard Haiti by Pansonic. And now I'm playing, as a favor to me, Please Kill Your Wife's Stepfather by Jamie Stewart.